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1: 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I'll make sure that, but that there's sort of a tyranny in that. But once the car has some dents and stuff, you're just kind of like, hey, I don't care what you think.
2: Yeah.
1: Like, let's just have fun. 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
10: Hartley to mostly sunny and pretty warm with highs of 75 to 80. On the beach today, it's mostly cloudy with light breezes and 60 to 65 for the high. In the Willamette Valley Weather Center, I'm Robert Pratt.

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I hope your Saturday was amazing, but it's not over yet. 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

you wake up today? You breathing? Guess what? That's great news. Hey, I'm Misty. That means that there is nothing you have faced at any point in your life that God lost the battle. You being here is proof of that. And since He never changes, that also means there's no battle you'll face that He'll ever lose.

0: What does your jewelry say about you? What message do you want to share with the world? At Jordan Jewelers, we have pieces that speak from the heart. A beautiful cross can quietly express your faith. A purity ring shows a commitment to stay true to the person God created you to be. And there's no better way to honor a mother, wife, or daughter than with a gift that celebrates her spiritual journey. Find the perfect piece to say what's in your heart at Jordan Jewelers at the foot of the bridge in downtown Albany.
1: Jake Pelroy grew up in Lane County. 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
1: You ever have a little kid draw you a picture and then you look at it and you're like, this isn't good enough?
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1: 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Or is he glad that you're interacting with him? 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Like, you wouldn't do that to a small child. I don't think God will do it to his child either.
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12: It's a cloudy start to a great-looking Saturday. Guaranteed to see partly to mostly sunny skies. Highs of a warm 75 to 80 degrees. Overnight lows near 50. In the Willamette Valley Weather Center, I'm Robert Pratt.

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1: on 3rd Street, downtown Corvallis.
8: Morning cloud cover will turn to afternoon sunshine in the valley with a high of almost 80 degrees. On the coast today, it's cloudy, highs near 65. In the Willamette Valley Weather Center, I'm Robert Pratt.

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3: 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Yeah, those are great, but most of life happens in the messy middle, right? So if today feels a little less than remarkable, know that God's in the details that you think no one sees. You are seen, you are known, and you

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1: Held me above a crowd.
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1: I didn't do anything.
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1: It's always on in my office. 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

0: 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At Hope 107.9, we know life can feel loud. Busy schedules, heavy headlines, a lot to carry. 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
9: Cloudy skies this evening, lows near 50 degrees. Sunday, Mother's Day, looks cloudy for the start of it. After that, partly sunny, 70 for the high. In the Willamette Valley Weather Center, I'm Robert Pratt.

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1: If today feels loud, way too loud, let's turn that down. Hey, it's Scott. 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And God created you for that steady kind of hope. He's with you in it.

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1: 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Yeah. 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I need the Lord to give me wisdom. 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
8: Our Saturday evening is shaping up to be partly cloudy and cool, with overnight lows around 50 degrees. Mostly cloudy skies will start our Sunday, ending with sunshine tomorrow afternoon and 70 for the high. In the Willamette Valley Weather Center, I'm Robert Prout.

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1: I'm 56 years old. I'm working construction out here. And I've never in my life been so uplifted by the choice of songs and the music.

A longtime listener recently shared about he and his wife's favorite song. Over the years, they heard it hundreds of times on Hope 107.9. It became a soundtrack of their life. They would sing along during times of celebration, heartache, struggle, and triumph. And each time it played, they were reminded that God was with them. 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May God continue to pour out His Spirit as He brings hope into our lives.

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8: 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It's a cloudy start to a great-looking Saturday. Guaranteed to see partly to mostly sunny skies, highs of a warm 75 to 80 degrees, overnight lows near 50. In the Willamette Valley Weather Center, I'm Robert Pratt.

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1: Did you know that he is already there? Hey, I'm Misty. Talking about God, no matter what your next step is, no matter what awaits you tomorrow, next week, next month, God is already there. Take comfort in that.

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1: You may say, and I understand this, you may say, you know what, I'd like to pray. I really don't have time. Here's the problem. I'm going to go ahead and predict that if you don't have time now, you're never going to. There's always going to be something. There's going to be noise. There's going to be hurry. There's going to be busyness. There's going to be distractions coming at us. It's just, it's not going to end. There's not going to be a point where all that stops. So I have to tell myself that, remind myself, no, this is the context of my entire life. It's not the noise and all that other stuff. This is actually what it's for. I want to enjoy the Lord. I want to have his presence in my life. I want to be hopeful and at peace and be able to laugh and be in the moment.
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1: Cloudy skies this evening, lows near 50 degrees. Sunday, Mother's Day, looks cloudy for the start of it. After that, partly sunny, 70 for the high. In the Willamette Valley Weather Center, I'm Robert Pratt.

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0: Albany.
1: I found hope on Mary's Peak. Hey, it's Tammy. It was a cloudy day in the valley, but as I drove along the windy road to the top of Mary's Peak, I eventually found myself above the clouds where it was a beautiful sunny day. It was a good reminder that even when life feels gray, hope means remembering that the sun is still shining just beyond what we can see.

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1: 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You keep it in your system, it has deleterious effects. Like we know this. And I was like, wait, I was trying to read the Bible. Now I'm looking at
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1: This guy's super cool. Mm-hmm. Kind of wish I was him.
2: Who?
1: Well, his name is David Rush. He just set a Guinness World Record for balancing a chair on his chin for an hour and 20 minutes. That is amazing.
2: And you wish you were him.
1: Well, that's very cool.
2: Okay.
1: Very cool.
2: Really?
1: Yeah, I think you would admit that if you're just being honest. Like, if you're a single woman, if he was a single guy and he was courting you.
2: Yeah.
1: And he's like, hey, let's watch a movie. And then he's like, and during the entire movie, I'm going to balance this chair on my chin.
2: Yeah, that's...
1: You wouldn't be like, all right, I like this
2: I wouldn't
1: guy.
2: Be like anything.
1: You wouldn't be like
2: be
1: that.
2: Out that door.
1: Yeah,
2: that's right.
1: Right, sure.
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1: Life gets loud. 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
1: It really is true. I saw it. I saw a video this very day. It was taken out of a plane window while they were taxiing on the runway.
2: Uh-huh.
1: And right outside, alongside the runway, was a coyote chasing a roadrunner at high speed.
2: Okay, that's ironic.
1: And it got, and I was like, what's going to happen? Like,
2: right.
1: Will it finally, because it would be satisfying to me.
2: Because throughout our childhood.
1: Right, we're always frustrated. Yes. Like, why are we supposed to root? I'm rooting for the coyote.
3: 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Busy schedules, heavy headlines, a lot to carry. 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
4: 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It became a soundtrack of their life. They would sing along during times of celebration, heartache, struggle, and triumph. And each time it played, they were reminded that God was with them. 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

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So glad we get to do this in the midst of a crazy culture. 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
1: Love this from Katie. She writes and says, Brant, your suggestion to use traffic as forgiveness practice has been a challenge for me. I drive my special needs son to and from school in traffic. I'd make it my mission to thwart these line cutters. I'd risk rear-ending the car in front of me before I let somebody cut in. Yeah. She and her son will say, may God bless you, sir. May God bless you, ma'am.
2: Oh, man. I love that.
1: I do, too. I think it's absolutely brilliant. You make this... It can sound like a joke at first, but it's not. This is like character-changing stuff.
2: Say it's changing. It changes who we are.
1: Yeah. The Lord gave us traffic, or let's just use traffic for good. We can learn. It's a lab.
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1: So you're driving and you want to have some cereal. 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
1: It's fresh. 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
1: This is Breaking Animal News. I'm Brant Hansen. According to the biology of its behavior about domestic cats, your cat loves boxes. Why? Why does your cat love a box?
2: Why?
1: You know cats love boxes, right?
2: I did not know that. I don't have a cat. So.
1: All right, so
2: just taking your word on that.
1: First bit of news is your cat loves boxes. Second, why?
2: Uh-huh.
1: They say part of it is because they don't have good conflict resolution strategies.
2: Oh, my goodness.
1: This is actually a coping mechanism for conflict resolution. Well, Sherry, I'm with you. I don't buy this either.
3: 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Hope 107.9 loves calling Oregon home. Where else can you see snow on a mountain, sand at the coast, and three shades of green before lunchtime? We've mastered the art of layering. We own more reusable grocery bags than we can count. And yes, we still go outside even when it's just misting. It's not perfect. Life here can feel busy and complicated, just like anywhere else. But it's beautiful. The people are genuine. And through it all, God is still good. We are grateful to live here, grateful to serve here, grateful to shape hope, right here in Oregon. 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
1: 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I'm Scott. You don't have to have it all together today. God is not grading you. He's walking with you. Right here in the middle of the laundry, the meetings, the car line, you are seen, you are not alone, and you are enough.

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1: Here we go. Time for a hot take. This is from Tom. He wrote it in. All I have to say is this. It's realtor. It's not realtor.
2: Oh.
1: It's nuclear. It's not nuclear.
2: Okay.
1: He wrote this. It's et cetera. It's not et cetera. That's all he wanted to say.
2: Okay.
1: Yeah.
2: You feel it for yourself, too, don't
1: you? Have to email somebody. Just, I have to say this. Enough with the realtor. I understand. It's nuclear.
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1: In case you need to hear this, it's okay if your faith feels quiet sometimes. 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
1: Some days are just heavier than others. 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
1: You may say, and I understand this, you may say, you know what, I'd like to pray, I really don't have time. Here's the problem. I'm going to go ahead and predict that if you don't have time now, you're never going to. There's always going to be something. There's going to be noise. There's going to be hurry. There's going to be busyness. There's going to be distractions coming at us. It's just, it's not going to end. There's not going to be a point where all that stops. So I have to tell myself that, remind myself, no, this is the context of my entire life. It's not the noise and all that other stuff. This is actually what it's for. I want to enjoy the Lord. I want to have his presence in my life. I want to be hopeful and at peace and be able to laugh and be in the moment.
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2: Want to know a secret? 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
2: So if you are like a lot of humans and you struggle with shame and you wind up not talking to God as much, honestly, because you're struggling with that, can I remind you of something? When Adam and Eve failed, when they sinned, they were ashamed. And God says, where are you? Well, the language there is more indicative in the Hebrew, not of like, what's your GPS coordinates? Like, where are you hiding? Like, God knows where they are physically. It's a lament. He's saying, what happened to us? I want to walk with you.
3: Yeah.
2: There's an awful lot about walking with God in Scripture. And to hide away in shame when God wants to walk with us would be the worst mistake of all time. Like, come back out. He knows you. He loves you. He covers you. There's no, like, if you trust the Lord, there's no more condemnation. Like, so to stop walking with him would be the biggest mistake. Start again. You can start talking and walking with him.
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1: Okay, here we go. I've got theme music for this feature. Popular feature.
2: Oh.
1: Can you do the...
2: Sure. And now a masterclass on joke telling with your instructor, Brand Hanson.
1: So this genie says, you have three wishes. And a guy says, I wish there were no embezzlement in the world. And the genie says, granted. Okay, now you have nine wishes.
2: Even the genie's on the take. The genie's in the game. Yes, sir, to that.
1: Yeah, that's pretty good.

Some days call for deep breaths and good music. We've got the music handled. 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
1: There's a guy, a little guy, runs around on screen and he's yelling about stuff. He has a little tie on. It's about markets, like stock market. Remember, there's a show.
2: No.
1: You know what that is? There's a guy's name.
2: Kramer. Okay, yeah.
1: Yeah, he's always yelling about stuff.
2: Yeah.
1: He's wrong. All the time. All right.
2: Right.
1: So if I had a show like that and I nailed it like 100% of the time, my ratings would be bonkers. Like you just tune in. If I could tell you right now on the radio, here's how you can make a ton of money right now, bam. And I was right, and you knew I was right. Like people would be dialed in.
2: Absolutely.
1: Okay. So in scripture, it says, I was reading Proverbs again.

0: how much better is wisdom than gold?
1: Mm.
0: And I can tell you how to get it. Mm. If you trust that, I'd say you should. Somebody with gold that doesn't have wisdom,
1: mm-hmm.
0: just capable of more destruction.
1: We've seen that.
0: Yep. So I'm telling you where to get it. You can ask God for it. Mm. Honestly, ask him for it. Insight, wisdom. Ask him to show you what reality really is, because some people are like, there's so many things that deceive us. But why not ask him? He wants to give it to us.
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9: Happy Mother's Day. We're starting out cloudy, and we're going to turn partly sunny later with light winds. We'll see highs of 70 with overnight lows around 50. In the Willamette Valley Weather Center, I'm Robert Pratt.

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1: A lot of interest in the listener uniforms, which we will be dispatching. If you listen to the show, you will get one.
2: I was at an event, saw some listeners, and they were inquiring, when are the listener uniforms?
1: Okay, it's a great question. I get this question a lot.
2: Yep.
1: And there are mandatory, so you will have to wear it.
2: Yes.
1: But I thought it'd be a good idea. I still think it was to have it outfitted with like an insect repellent.
2: Yes, I remember you saying that. Now, did you try that with the beta testers?
1: Yes.
2: And? Are they okay? That's what I'm going to ask. Because we've had some beta testing
1: problems. Fumes are an issue. So I want you to know that our beta testers are receiving top notch.
2: Oh, good, good.
1: Institutional.
2: Well, they always
1: care.
2: Do.
1: They do. And they've asked me to come visit them, and I'm not going to, but I do want, I want the best for them.
2: Can I ask you a question? Mm-hmm. When should we lose confidence in the listener uniform?
1: Anyway, it's going to be

0: Albany.
1: If your coffee needs coffee today, know you're in good company. 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So take a breath and know you've got this.

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1: It's always on in my office. 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It just reminds me that He's there for me and He will get me through.

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1: Oh, look, we have breaking animal news.
2: Okay.
1: News about animals is breaking out, and why not report on it?
2: Okay.
1: Do you know there's only two platypuses outside of Australia?
2: You were expecting more.
1: That's not the story, by the way.
2: It's just shocking. Yeah.
1: Excited about it. Yeah, they're both at the San Diego Zoo. Okay. Like, all the other ones are in Australia.
2: Oh, I see what you're saying. Oh, no.
1: That's not the story.
2: Okay, all right. But I did not know that. Okay. That's interesting.
1: I just got excited.
2: Sure, I see.
1: they have a study here. It says birds are more afraid of women than men. And nobody knows why.
2: Wait a minute.
1: Yeah, they studied birds.
2: No, I'm sorry. I know that wasn't the story, but why did your mind go to a platypus?
1: I just got excited about it.
2: Out of nowhere?
1: We're talking about animals.
2: Well, it has nothing to do with this story.
1: I was just
2: waiting.
1: I know.
2: I was waiting for a platypus story. You're telling me a story about birds?
1: You know.
2: That's so strange.
1: At least I'm in the arena. Like, people can criticize. People will sit in the stands.
2: While you're in the arena.
1: I am the man in the arena.

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1: Yeah, it's interesting. I brought this up. Birds are more afraid of women than men.
2: Okay.
1: And they can't figure out why. There's something going on there.
2: Okay.
1: I have a theory.
2: Let's hear it.
1: Well, I don't want you to take this personally.
2: Oh, sure.
1: But I think it's your attitude.
2: Me personally.
1: Your personal attitude.
2: Oh, that has made birds afraid of women overall.
1: They can tell that you hate them.
2: I'm afraid of them. So why don't they work on their own attitude?
1: Fear and anger are often
2: connected. Mm-hmm. Sure.
1: They see.
2: So I've made it worse for all women and birds because of my own personal attitude.
1: They pick up on how you feel about them and they don't like it.

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1: It's so critical, whatever your job is, and same thing in my job, you got to be on the cutting edge all the time. And so for me, the cutting edge means being a shock jock.
2: Really?
1: So I shock people, but I'm rated G. So

0: 2 years? I don't think so.
1: So what is the shock here? The fact that you don't even believe the fact you've given us.
0: I don't even believe my own shock. I don't even believe my own facts.
1: That's shocking to me.
0: I'm shocked, and I'm going to buzz about that. I'm going to go out and buzz about my show. People can be like, where'd you hear that? I heard about it on my own show. I don't even know if I believe it.
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12: We're starting out cool and cloudy, but we'll end with partly sunny skies and highs near 70 in the valley. If you're anticipating a picnic on the beach, you'll have partly cloudy skies and highs near 60. In the Willamette Valley Weather Center, I'm Robert Pratt.

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1: You know something cool? Sherry said yesterday, it was off the air, but she talked about this thing called the fruit of the Spirit. It's in the Bible. It's love and joy and peace and gentleness. There's a list. Mm-hmm. And what's cool about that, I had never really thought about it. I guess I thought those were for me. Mm. But if I'm a tree and I'm yielding fruit, other people benefit from that.
2: Yeah, I heard someone say that. A very wise woman said that to me one time, and it never left me.
1: Yeah.
2: That fruit is for someone else from the tree. The fruit is not for the tree. It identifies the tree, but other people benefit from it.
1: So me and you, like, staying connected to God, interacting with Him, letting Him, humbling ourselves with Him, mm-hmm. letting Him change us.
2: Yes.
1: Benefits the people around us because they get to be a part of that peace.
2: Right.
1: And that joy. Mm-hmm. And that love mm-hmm. that's going to emanate from us.

0: Albany.
1: Have you checked your battery recently? Hi, friend, it's Tammy. 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So consider this a gentle reminder. Check in with yourself and give yourself the care and rest you need. And this is a great place for a recharge.

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1: So, honest question, if you're in a tough situation right now, it could be a tough relationship thing or work thing or something, or I don't know, whatever. Have you asked God for wisdom on that? And I'm asking you, it's a totally normal thing to forget to do that or not even occur. Like, we don't talk enough about wisdom, so, you know, it's not always on our agenda to ask for it, but you should. You should, for insight. It's so helpful. It spares us from so much pain. And as I ask you that question, I'm telling myself that too. Like, wait a second, have I even asked God for wisdom on this?
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1: People are out there doing too much.
2: Hey, you sound like my mom.
1: Yeah, I know. I know.
2: You're doing way too much.
1: It's a Southwest Airlines flight, unexpected delay after a robot named Bebop violated the airline's carry-on policy. Bebop, a humanoid robot, was seen entertaining passengers in the terminal before boarding.
2: Okay.
1: Its human escort purchased a seat for Bebop.
2: Sure.
1: But the flight crew raised concerns about the robot's placement because it's still carry-on.
2: Oh, I thought you meant the robot had a carry-on.
1: No, the robot should have been. Is a carry-on. So they relocated Bebop to a window seat. Crew members then discovered that its lithium battery exceeded Southwest's maximum allowable size, so Bebop was booted. The flight eventually took off an hour later. It's like everybody had to wait an hour
2: because
1: you had to take your robot. That's what I mean by doing too much.
2: Doing too much. That's way too much.
1: I get it. It's cool. It's fun to entertain everybody, but it's like, come on, man. We're just trying to get home.

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1: Hey, thanks for listening. I just want to encourage you. We want to encourage you. Whatever you're doing that's good in life, keep at it. There's so much in Scripture about that. Let us not get tired of doing good, says in Galatians. Don't get tired. Keep pursuing the goal, the prize it talks about in Philippians. It talks about endurance in Timothy. If we endure, we'll also reign with him, it says. Like, there's on and on. But as for you, be strong, don't give up, for your work has a reward. That's in Chronicles. But it's all through Scripture. Like, don't give up. Even if you don't see a harvest now, maybe you're working with kids or something, and it's a long haul. Might be 20 years before one comes back and goes, you know what? I'm so thankful for you. Yeah, they can't say it right now, but you just keep doing it. That's faithfulness.
2: 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Over the years, they heard it hundreds of times on Hope 107.9. It became a soundtrack of their life. 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
7: Happy Mother's Day. We're starting out cloudy, and we're going to turn partly sunny later with light winds. We'll see highs of 70 with overnight lows around 50. In the Willamette Valley Weather Center, I'm Robert Pratt.

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1: Okay, so maybe you've heard about shock jocks. That's people like me who become super famous by shocking people on the radio. And
2: now your trajectory is still waiting to kind of take off, right?
1: Yeah, there's people like me that have,
2: They have become famous.
1: So anyway, I am doing this the clean way, so I don't... It's family friendly.
2: I
1: shock people with information that's like, whoa, no way.
2: Mm-hmm.
1: So here we go.
2: All right.
1: I'm going to shock you with something. Check this out. You can be in Oregon,
2: mm-hmm.
1: call somebody in Florida,
2: mm-hmm.
1: and you're only 1 hour apart. That's a fact.
2: What?
1: It's a fact.
2: I don't understand. You're 1 hour apart.
1: Right. And so you think three, because like Eastern and West and Pacific.
2: Yeah.
1: But... there's actually a tiny sliver of Oregon. It's mountain time.
2: Mm-hmm.
1: And of course, like by Pensacola, there's a tiny bit of Florida that's actually central time.
2: Oh, so you'd have to be in those slivers.
1: Yeah, but you can. You can be in Oregon and Florida, be 1 hour apart. And that's pretty amazing.
2: And that would only be shocking in those slivers. Like if you lived in either one of those places.
1: Mm. Other than that, shocking to me. I'm not currently one of the slivers. But I'm still shocked.
2: Still shocked.
1: Yeah.

0: Albany.
1: If your coffee's now been reheated three different times, you didn't switch the laundry this morning like you were supposed to, it's okay. Hey, I'm Scott. We see you here at Hope 107.9. Life's a little full, a little messy. Somehow God makes it

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1: So if you look at your neighbors, coworkers, people around, a lot of people seem super calm on the outside, and they're just not on the inside. We know this. People seem calm. That's why everybody's shocked when, like, there's a criminal that turns out was in your neighborhood. Like, yeah. What? He never seemed like that to me. I never, shocked. Well, yeah, because people don't seem that way. You don't see what's going on inside. But I mean, some of the people you think have got it going on, they got it all together, are roiling inside. And honestly, they're frantic internally. We know this. There's a huge anxiety problem. And honestly, I get it. If I didn't trust God, I don't know how I would process the world right now or ever. Yeah. I don't know. I don't, without being able to trust him, I don't know.

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2: Here it is. Honorary doctorates.
3: Oh,
2: we're handing
3: goodness.
2: Them out. It's graduation season. We will give you one of these. You want one, no matter how esoteric the subject, mm-hmm. no matter how different it is, whatever. You just tell us what you're awesome at. We'll give you a doctorate.
4: Hi, Brant and Sherry. I really think I need one for spoiling baby goats. I'm very good at it, and I always cry if we sell them and they go to someone else.
2: Granted.
3: What is that doctorate in?
2: Just spoiling baby goats.
3: Oh, okay. Sorry.
2: I don't understand it. I don't have that doctorate. I don't understand the field.
3: But she's in it.
2: She's in it. She earned it. Let her enjoy it. Oh, Lord.

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1: Okay, think about something, if you would, with me. I've heard DNA described as the fingerprint of God by the people who like mapped the genome.
2: Mm-hmm.
1: Called it an act of worship. The guy who headed that whole project.
2: Wow.
1: It was just incredible.
2: Okay.
1: To be able to map that thing. All right. The fingerprint of God. Mm-hmm. Highly complex. Remember this. I've shared this on the show before, but I want you to put it in this context. If you take the DNA out of one nucleus from one cell in your body, it's about 6 feet. Mm-hmm. You've got 35, 37 trillion cells, as I mentioned. That means your DNA from you would stretch from Earth to the sun to Pluto, to the sun to Pluto, to the sun to the Pluto, 17 times. Just from this, what's in your body, that fingerprint of God that is all over you and goes billions of miles long. His handiwork is amazing. He knit you together.
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9: We're starting out cool and cloudy, but we'll end with partly sunny skies and highs near 70 in the valley. If you're anticipating a picnic on the beach, you'll have partly cloudy skies and highs near 60. In the Willamette Valley Weather Center, I'm Robert Pratt.

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2: Okay.
1: They're doing no phone parties, so you get together with people and you don't have a phone.
2: Love that.
1: I do too. I just want to remind you and me and everybody that that's available to us at any moment. We can have our own no phone party.
2: Party of one.
1: Right. No one's stopping you or me.
2: Yeah.
1: Consider it a party. 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

0: 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It became a soundtrack of their life. 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And each time it played, they were reminded that God was with them. 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
3: Mother's Day afternoon is guaranteed to be beautiful with partly to mostly sunny skies and highs of 70 degrees. Out on the beach is calm winds, cloudy skies, highs of 55 to 60. In the Willamette Valley Weather Center, I'm Robert Pratt.

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1: You guys, I listen to you every day. 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
1: 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Mm-hmm. And they consistently find that if you're grateful, it's an antidote to anxiety. It really does help to think about it. It may not make it go completely away magically. This isn't a magic spell, but it alleviates it immensely because you start thinking about what you're grateful for, and it doesn't leave you much space to just be anxious.
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5: Let's talk about the buffalo. 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While most animals tend to do what I do and run away from

0: from the storm and end up traveling with the storm, making it last longer. 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
4: This Mother's Day Sunday is going to turn out to be partly sunny with a high of 70, perhaps 75. And if you're taking the family to the beach today, you'll have cloud cover, light breezes, and highs near 60. In the Willamette Valley Weather Center, I'm Robert Prout.

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7: Mother's Day afternoon is guaranteed to be beautiful, with partly to mostly sunny skies and highs of 70 degrees. Out on the beach, it's calm winds, cloudy skies, highs of 55 to 60. In the Willamette Valley Weather Center, I'm Robert Pratt.

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0: storm. A longtime listener recently shared about he and his wife's favorite song. Over the years, they heard it hundreds of times on Hope 107.9. It became a soundtrack of their life. They would sing along during times of celebration, heartache, struggle, and triumph. And each time it played, they were reminded that God was with them. 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
6: This Mother's Day Sunday is going to turn out to be partly sunny with a high of 70, perhaps 75. And if you're taking the family to the beach today, you'll have cloud cover, light breezes, and highs near 60. In the Willamette Valley Weather Center, I'm Robert Prout.

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1: Hey, I'm Brant, and here's your quick reminder. 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You can actually trust God. He's good. He really is. He's for us. We can trust him.

0: Rescue Me, We the Kingdom from Hope 107.9 and 96.9 in Eugene. It is Chris from Misty. Happy Mother's Day, Mom. Hope your day is off to a positive start.
1: You got to accentuate the positive, eliminate the negative.
0: Speaking of Mother's Day, I mean, this granddaughter, she worked three jobs. She's 21 years old. And when she found out that her grandma had lost her house, she decided, you know what? I'm going to save up and I'm going to buy that house back. I mean, that's the house where everything happened. Birthdays, holidays, all the memories. So she goes out. She gets those three jobs. She saves like crazy. When it came back on the market, she buys it. She doesn't tell her grandma. Instead, she picks her up. They're driving along. They pull up in front of the house and grandma realizes, wait, this is my house. Yep. Cue the tears, because sometimes, you know, home isn't a place you remember. It's a blessing that finds its way back to you.
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It's Chris looking for a little hope maybe for today. How about this? God's not brought you this far just to leave you tired and empty.

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3: Mother's Day afternoon is guaranteed to be beautiful with partly to mostly sunny skies and highs of 70 degrees. Out on the beach, it's calm winds, cloudy skies, highs of 55 to 60. In the Willamette Valley Weather Center, I'm Robert Pratt.

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In case you haven't yet, here's a tip. Wish mom a happy Mother's Day. Here's Big Daddy Weave from Hope 107.9.

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1: Ever notice how easy it is to feel behind? 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
1: I'm at work, and I won't listen to any of the radio station because a lot of times when I'm going through a difficult time and I just pour my heart out to a song, it really helps keep me calm and get focused on the right things.

0: Homesick for Heaven from Phil Wickham from Hope 107.9 and 96.9 in Eugene with Chris for Misty. Happy Mother's Day, Mom. How about a little positivity?
1: You've got to accentuate the positive, even minus the negative.
0: So think back to kindergarten for a second. Depending on how far you got to go back, juice boxes may have been involved. Definitely crayons. And maybe that one kid who always ate glue, right? Okay, fast forward 50 years later, you're still friends with those same people. That is exactly what happened to this group of classmates who met in kindergarten and got back together for a reunion 5 decades later. That kind of jumbles up the whole idea of a high school reunion a little bit. I mean, they've gone through life together, marriages, kids, grandkids. They still show up for each other. Some friendships aren't just for a season. They are definitely for a lifetime. Give me your-

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Loving seeing those Hope 107.9 stickers on your car all around town. If you don't have one, you want one, just head on over to Hope.

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You know, coffee helps. Jesus helps more. But together, a strong weekend combo.

0: But it's going to be 4 weeks today. Is it 4 weeks? A 4-week-old grandson in the house. And that's my new favorite channel. It's called Hold the Baby and Watch Him Sleep. There's no ads. There's no buffering. A little cooing. Tiny little noises. The occasional stretch. And I'll tell you what, it's way more calming than anything on TV. Turns out the best thing to watch, right there in my arms.
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1: It's a beautiful Sunday in the valley and on the beach. With sunshine, we'll reach a valley high of 70. On the beach, it's mostly cloudy with light breezes and highs of 60. In the Willamette Valley Weather Center, I'm Robert Prout.

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1: I live for the crank the music up, sing at the top of your lungs music moments. Hey, I'm Candace. 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
1: 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You know, God has blessed me with this job, even though it seems over my head. It just reminds me that He's there for me, and He will get me through it. On the nights when

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1: 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That's the relationship. And family is always rooting for you. 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

0: Ukraine for me. There is Matt Carney and Ben Fuller from Hope 107.9 and 96.9 in Eugene. It's Chris for Misty. Happy Mother's Day, Mom. Could you use a little positivity?
1: You've got to accentuate the positive, even
0: Here's a new mom story. You think your flight was eventful the last time you flew? Well, get a load of this. A Delta flight headed from Atlanta to Portland. Cruising along. You got the snacks, the movies, maybe a little turbulence. 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
10: Sunglasses are a must in the valley with partly to mostly sunny skies. Highs of a pleasant 65 to 70 degrees. On the beach is slightly breezy with cloudy skies. Highs near 60. Overnight lows in the valley around 50. In the Willamette Valley Weather Center, I'm Robert Pratt.

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1: 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The same power that commanded dead to wait.
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1: People don't need more information. What they need is you and I taking a genuine interest. And as soon as we establish ourselves as very safe people to have those conversations, and not in a very mystical way, but to say, I see the trajectory of your life leading to these really beautiful places. How can I help you get there?